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1: Billy Idol. 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
0: for a when he brings It's a Nice Day to Tour Again tour to the Pavilion at Star Lake. 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
1: Going on in your world tonight, whatever is bringing you stress, set it aside. 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It won't help. It won't fix anything. 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

0: Hi, you've called the Delilah Show. Who's this?
1: My name's Summer.
2: Hi, Summer. Are you having a great summer?
1: Yeah, it's really good.
0: Have you got summer blue eyes?
1: Yeah.
0: What can I do for you?
1: I was wondering if you could play a song for my friend Megan.
0: And what do you want to tell Megan?
1: Well, she's been sober for a year now, and she's inspired me to, you know, get rid of the bad stuff in my life.
0: So, did you have a few addictive behaviors, or you were just heading down that path?
1: Just heading down that path.
0: And decided it really wasn't a very good path to be on after all?
1: Yeah.
0: Is Megan working a program? Is she going to meetings? Is she working on keeping her sobriety?
1: Yeah, she's working really hard.
0: And are you supportive of that instead of saying, oh, come on, come and party, come and get stupid, come and get drunk?
1: I'm very supportive of her.
0: Thank you. Friends need friends like that.
1: Yeah.
0: What song would you like to hear? Did you have one on your heart, or can I pick one out for you, for your friend and everyone else who's working their program and trying to make healthy decisions for their life?
1: Could you pick one out for me?
0: I'll find a good one for you.
1: Thank you so much.

0: makes your nights sparkle? Is there someone in your life that just makes your heart go pitter-pat? Maybe there's someone in your life that used to make your heart go pitter-pat, but you have grown accustomed to one another and sort of lost that love and feeling. Don't do that. Rekindle that passion. 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

0: Dennis, what can I do for you?
1: Well, how about I met this girl 20 years ago. We broke up, and I never forgot her. I always saw her on Facebook. I always looked at her, and I saw that she had a picture of a guy, and I thought she was married. I never had the guts to, like, you know, call her up, say hey or whatever, but I finally got the nerve to just to text her, hey, how you doing? Turns out she's been in love with me for the last 20 years.
0: So all this time, you were afraid to be bold and say how you felt, and she, too, was afraid to tell you how she felt.
1: I broke up with her. We were young and dumb.
0: How young? How dumb?
1: She was wild, and I was a little more conservative. And
0: older, wiser, a little more mature?
1: Yeah, a little more mature is the right word to say. I'm not saying wiser, but at least a little more mature.
0: How old are you now?
1: 45.
0: So you're probably a lot more mature.
1: A little bit, we'll say.
0: And has she gotten a little less wild?
1: Much less wild. Much.
0: And now she settled down and realized all this time she still had feelings for you.
1: The first time I've seen her in her 20 years, she kissed me. I'm telling you, I'm not lying to you. I felt it in my toes. I don't know. I'm just saying that first kiss, like, blew me away.
0: You don't know, and you don't care, because you're crazy about her all over again.
1: Yeah, something like that.
0: Yeah, something.

0: hope you have friends, good friends, true friends, honest friends, lifelong friends. Maybe they're not friends you've known all your life, but certainly people that you intend to keep in your life for the rest of your life. People that you can be yourself with, be honest with, be transparent with. Sometimes you got to break up with friends. That's hard. But I discovered a few years ago that when people were abusing me or being unkind to me or being hurtful, that I had the right to say, no, just because I've known you for 10 years and loved you for 10 years does not give you the right to be unkind or unloving to me. Not okay. And if your friend can't accept those boundaries when you say, no, you cannot take my car again because you use all the gas and you bring it back dirty, and I don't appreciate that. No, you cannot say cruel things to me. Just because we're friends doesn't give you permission to judge me or berate me. Sometimes you have to set those boundaries, and sometimes your friends don't appreciate that. You got to take care of you, but hopefully you have friends who love you unconditionally. Even when you make really dumb choices, they're there for you. Hopefully your friends support you and encourage you to pursue your passions and your dreams. I want to be that kind of friend. I want to be a friend to you on the radio who encourages you to reach for your dreams, to be the best person that you can possibly be. You're listening to Delilah on Wish 99.7.
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0: Andrea, hi. Welcome to the Delilah Show. What can I do for you?
1: Well, I listen to your show all the time, and I was wondering if you could give me some advice on my problem. me and my boyfriend have been going out for 2.5 years, and I found out recently that him and my best friend were going out together, you know? And I don't know, the hard part of it all is that I'm 9 months pregnant, and I don't know, I just need, like, some advice on what to do, and, like, I don't know. I'm just really confused about everything.
0: You're 9 months pregnant, and your boyfriend is cheating on you with your best friend.
1: Yeah. And, I mean, this isn't the first time he's done it. He went out on me with my other best friend before this. And this one, she told me, oh, I'll never do that to you. I'll never hurt you like that. And
0: well, she's not the problem. He is. He's the dog here. Does he know you're pregnant with his child?
1: Oh, yeah, he knows. Uh-huh.
0: Is he being responsible? Is he taking care of the baby? Is he going to your doctor's appointments? Is he there for you?
1: He works a lot, like, during my doctor's appointments, and I don't know. I'm so confused about him. I don't even know what to do. I want to make it work, you know, for the baby. Not really.
0: How can you make it work with a guy who's such a slime bag? He would cheat with your best friend.
1: I don't know.
0: Do you have family members that are standing by your side?
1: Yeah, my mom. But me and my mom aren't really close, and it's like, all I had was them, you know, her and him. And it's like, I never pictured anything like this happening.
0: Well, you need to, number one, get away from a person who would cheat on you with your friends.
1: Mm-hmm.
0: And number two, you need to figure out what you're going to do for you and the baby, and then surround yourself with people who can care for you. If you're going to keep your baby and raise your baby, then you need to find a support system that will be there for you to help you do that. If you're not in a position to do that and you decide to place your baby for adoption, you need to be able to select the family that you want to raise your baby, and you need support through that decision.
1: Yeah, well, I'm definitely keeping the baby. I can never give it up.
0: Well, are you in a position to raise the kid? Can you give it health insurance, food,
1: Yeah.
0: all that?
1: Yeah.
0: Let me find a song for you, hon.
1: Okay, thank you.
0: Bye-bye.
1: Bye.

playing your request and dedications all night long and helping you relax and unwind and focus on the good things in life. That can be tough. So much stuff going on to steal your joy. But I am here to remind you, whatever things are good, whatever things are right, focus on those things. Focus on the good things in your life, especially the people that love you.

I received this letter from Bridget, who says, "Dear Delilah, I have a special request for my fiancé, Tim. We're getting married soon, and I am the luckiest girl in the world. He loves me the way I am, teaches me things, and makes it fun to learn. I have two young children that mean the world to me. I'd be single forever if there wasn't a man that loved them as I do, and Tim does, as if they were his own. We've been through some rough times, which would break up your everyday couple, but we swallowed our pride, held on for the ride, and we talked. We talk about everything. We even talk about bad relationships, why they happen. It's communication and people settling for the first thing that comes along instead of waiting for real love. We've waited our whole lives to find each other. We've learned many lessons before meeting. I never knew I would find or deserve my young girl's vision of the perfect gentleman, but I found him. I love him with all my heart. He is truly my soulmate. I want to tell him how much I love him, and I will love him forever. I'm proud and honored to be the next Mrs. Scott. Play a song to honor our love. Thanks so much from Bridget."

0: Let me ask you this. Is there someone in your life who is acting crazy? Maybe they're like a Dr. Jekyll and Mr. Hyde. One minute they're so nice and so excited and so encouraging and gosh, everything is great. And then the next minute they're flipping out and you can't figure out why. Do not let someone else's behavior steal your joy. Let me say that again. Do not, listen up now, do not let someone else's behavior steal your joy. You cannot let another person's problems, their drinking, their drugging, their lying, their mood swings, their PMS, their fill in the blank, you cannot let that steal your joy. There are times when you have to totally focus on someone else. I understand that when your child is sick, when your mother is sick, when you've got that sort of stress going on. But even in the midst of those situations, you can still have joy and inner peace. You don't have inner peace if you're feeling all tied and twisted in knots. It's probably because you are letting someone else steal your joy and your peace of mind. Well, they're not actually stealing it. You're giving it up. You're giving it away. I'm here tonight to help you not do that, to help you find a corner of peace. 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

0: good evening. Welcome to the Delilah Show. What can I do for you tonight?
1: I'd just like to dedicate to my wonderful husband. It is a funny way that we started out. We were blind dates. We were set up by my so-called best friend that knew that I was very shy and very goody-goody-goody, and she knew this guy was the joker that worked with her husband, and he had a really good, funny sense of humor, but we were really opposites, and I said, sure, I'll go out with them, and I thought they were going to introduce me to, you know, meet him. And they just dropped me off in the driveway, and they took off and left me there. And I was scared stiff. I mean, I wanted to just run and hide because I was so shy and so scared. And I looked up, and I heard the door open, and out walked the most gorgeous blonde-haired guy with the most gorgeous blue eyes, and I fell for him head over heels. And my dad hated him, absolutely hated him. And he forbid me to see him. The clincher of the whole thing is my dad was a preacher, and he ended up marrying us.
0: Ah, so dad overcame his disdain for this young man.
1: Yes, he did. But this young man turned out to be the blessing of my whole family.
0: And how many years has that been, Pat?
1: We just had 30.

Are you a basic introvert or an extrovert? A lot of people hear those words and they think that people who are introverted are shy and quiet, and people who are extroverted are loud and outgoing. And that's been the basic concept of introvert and extrovert for years. But really, it's not that simple. I've discovered that people who are introverts are people who spend energy when they're around other people, and they get drained, they get depleted, they get worn out. It's exhausting. And extroverts are people who, when they're around others, are energized. We're like the Energizer Bunny. When I'm on stage, when I'm talking to a crowd, when I'm entertaining, when I'm doing a live speaking event, when I'm doing comedy or whatever, I am so energized. I feel like I could fly. I do need

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0: good evening, David. How are you?
1: I'm good, Delilah. How are you?
0: I could not be better.
1: I've fallen in love and wanted to dedicate a song to a special person in my life.
0: What's her name?
1: Her name is Wendy.
0: And when did you fall in love with Wendy?
1: Oh, probably when I first started dreaming of somebody to fall in love with. She just happened to be the one.
0: Now, did you know she was the one, or was that just one of those things God put in your soul and you knew it, that when you saw her, you would know it?
1: That's it. When I saw her, I knew it was her.
0: So she had you at hello?
1: Yes, most definitely.
0: And was the feeling mutual?
1: Yes. She's smart and funny and sexy and beautiful and everything that I've ever looked for in a woman.
0: And single?
1: Yes.
0: You're lucky.
1: Yes.

Whatever you're doing, I'm glad that you've decided to let us be a part of your night. I know you could abandon us for the TV set, but a lot of you decided instead to come and hang out with us. We're here to try to put things back into perspective for you and to ease you into a peaceful state of mind.

0: Hi, good evening. Welcome to the Delilah Show. Who is this?
1: Hi, my name is Shiloh.
0: Shiloh, what a great name. Welcome aboard. What can I do for you tonight?
1: I'm just calling to request a song from my lovely wife. We've been together 12 years, married 2 years, and we've been through a whole lot.
0: And are we through the toughest parts? Are we having a good summer, or is this one of the rough patches?
1: I think we're having a good summer. I think our rough patches were pretty early in our relationship, so here's hoping to good times.
0: What's her name?
1: Megan.
0: All right. Best summer memory you've made thus far?
1: Tonight, maybe.
0: That was a good answer.
1: Yeah, we've had a great day.
0: All right, so a sweet song that you can slow dance to in the living room?
1: Oh, yeah.
0: All right, tell me how much you love her.
1: I love her to the moon and back to pieces.
0: All right, I will play a sweet love song. You turn down the lights, kick off your shoes, have a little slow dance in the living room, and a wonderful rest of your summer night.

0: A few weeks ago, I was on a camping trip with my family. And I don't know about your family, but with my family, there's always a little drama. Okay, a lot of drama. And I'm usually, you know, the big mouth that says things that I shouldn't say and causes drama. And you would think after all these years, I would learn to keep my mouth shut. I still struggle with that. But there was some things going down, and my brother asked me what was happening. And I said, you know what? I've been asked to not say. And he's got this funny look on his face, like he was shocked that I would actually keep my mouth shut and not violate a confidence. And he said, you know what I've learned? He said, I have learned that if I didn't create the problem, I can't solve the problem. And he said, I'm going to mind my business. And he got this big old funny look on his face, this beautiful grin. He says, I'm going to be mature enough to say, I'm going to walk away and let the people who are having the issue solve the issue. And I was so proud of him, but I was so blown away. I said, stop, say that again. He said, if I didn't cause the problem, I can't solve the problem. I can't be the solution. Why didn't I learn that in my 20s or at least my 30s? Certainly I should have known that by my 40s, don't you think? If you're not part of the problem, if you're not causing the drama, you cannot be a part of the solution. Something to think about tonight. You're listening to Delilah on Wish 99.7.
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0: Hi, good evening. Welcome to the Delilah Show. Who is this?
1: My name is Russell.
0: What can I do for you?
1: My wife and I were coming up on our 7th anniversary of October 1st, or November 1st, and she was diagnosed with cancer 2.5 months ago. And I just love her with all my heart.
0: And what is your wife's name, and how can we pray for her specifically?
1: Actually, believe it or not, the stuff that she's going through, she's doing really good, but she's having an off day today. She ain't feeling too well, but, you know, I love her, and I take care of her. I'd be lost if I lost her.
0: Well, let's not even think about that right now. Let's just focus on helping her to live her best life and get well.
1: Yes.
0: Tell me your wife's name again.
1: Her name is Charlotte.
0: And is there a favorite song you have that I can play for you?
1: Yeah, the Whitney Houston song, I Will Always Love You.
0: All right. I'll say a prayer for Charlotte, and I will play a song for you. Thank you for calling.
1: Thank you.
0: Have a good night.
1: You too. God bless.

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0: Hi, good evening. Welcome to the Delilah Show. Who's this?
1: This is Tanya.
0: Tanya, welcome. What can I do for you?
1: I wanted to request a song for my wonderful boyfriend, Sean.
0: What is wonderful about Sean, now that you've made it through on the phone lines and you get to brag?
1: Sean was a gift from God to me at a time in my life where I really, really needed him. And he's the best thing that has ever happened to me.
0: And how long have you been dating?
1: A couple of months.
0: So this is still a fairly new thing.
1: Yes, it is.
0: Have we gotten past the I can't eat, I can't sleep, I can't stop thinking about you?
1: No.
0: You're still firmly in the middle of that.
1: Absolutely. Smack dab in the middle of it.
0: Do you want to know something very cool about that, that phase that we go through?
1: What's that?
0: The first 6 weeks to 6 months of a relationship, your nails grow almost twice as fast as they normally do. Your hair grows at an accelerated rate, and you usually burn up to twice the number of calories every day just on being Twitter-pated.
1: That doesn't surprise me at all.
0: So, this is a wonderful man that's come into your life. Go comb your rapidly growing hair, paint your rapidly growing nails, and giggle all night long as you text him or talk to him on the phone.
1: I will. Thank you.

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1: It's Jordan Klein in the morning. 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
16: Morning clouds followed by some afternoon sun today. We'll see high temperatures in the low 80s with lessening humidity throughout the day. Cool and comfortable tonight. Overnight lows dip into the mid to upper 50s. Beautiful sunshine on Tuesday with a high back into the low to mid 80s. From the Channel 11 Severe Weather Center, I'm Addis Huclo for Wish 99.7.

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2: Jordan Klein in the morning.
3: Oh, this will be good.
4: Oh, it's going to be great. Hi, it's Jordan Klein in the morning. It is 5:42. And welcome to Monday. It's August 3rd. And here are the three things you need to know as you head out the door this morning. Two local favorites are teaming up for one sweet celebration. Sarah's Candies and 84 Lumber are launching the limited edition Sawdust Sundae, and it's served in an 84 Lumber mini bucket in honor of 84 Lumber's 70th anniversary. The sundae is available at Sarah's through August while supplies last. The Steelers have announced their 2026 Hall of Honor class. Former general manager Kevin Colbert, cornerback J.T. Thomas, and former offensive lineman and longtime broadcaster Craig Wolfley will all be inducted. The ceremony is set for Friday, September 25th at Acrisure Stadium. During the weekend, the Steelers host the Bengals. And the Pirates wrapped up a rough weekend in Cincinnati with a 10-2 loss on Sunday, dropping 3-4 to the Reds. Manager Don Kelly was even ejected during a rain delay. The Bucks now head to Milwaukee, where Bubba Chandler starts tonight. And those are the three things that you need to know as you head out the door this morning.
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0: Morning clouds followed by some afternoon sun today. We'll see high temperatures in the low 80s with lessening humidity throughout the day. Cool and comfortable tonight. Overnight lows dip into the mid to upper 50s. Beautiful sunshine on Tuesday with a high back into the low to mid 80s. From the Channel 11 Severe Weather Center, I'm Mattis Huclo for Wish 99.7.
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0: 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Pittsburgh summers sound better with today's hits and yesterday's favorites.
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Pittsburgh's Wish. 99.7 is Jordan Klein in the morning. And yes, we're going to be talking about the month of August. It has arrived and parents everywhere are so excited. We'll talk more about it in just a few minutes. Here's Mariah Carey on Wish.

0: Pittsburgh's Wish 99.7 is Jordan Klein in the morning. We're going to see partly cloudy skies with a high of 80.
1: I cannot believe it's August already.
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0: Welcome to August, the month where summer is still going strong, but every store is already reminding kids that school is coming. August is National Back to School Month, Dog Month, Wellness Month, and Family Fun Month. It's also National Peach Sandwich and Golf Month. So apparently your August assignment is to eat a peach sandwich while golfing with your dog. I don't know. It sounds good. Today is also National Watermelon Day, which feels appropriate because nothing says summer like eating watermelon and immediately wearing half of it. And here's your fun fact. August was named for the Roman Emperor Augustus Caesar. So enjoy the last full month of summer because the backpacks are out, the school buses are warming up, and parents everywhere are quietly counting down the days.
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15: Morning clouds followed by some afternoon sun today. We'll see high temperatures in the low 80s with lessening humidity throughout the day. Cool and comfortable tonight. Overnight lows dip into the mid to upper 50s. Beautiful sunshine on Tuesday with a high back into the low to mid 80s. From the Channel 11 Severe Weather Center, I'm at a 2 Club for Wish 99.7. Everybody.

Pittsburgh's Wish 99.7. It's Jordan Klein in the morning playing the most music for your workday, and we'll give you a whole commercial-free hour coming up at 8 o'clock. All right, coming up at 6:40, I'm going to have the three things that you need to know as you head out the door this morning. Right now, it's Bon Jovi.

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Pittsburgh's Wish 99.7 is Jordan Klein in the morning, 6:30. And coming up in just a few minutes, we'll talk about the three things that you need to know as you head out the door this morning and something very sweet to talk about. It's on the way in minutes. Here's Brian Adams.

0: Pittsburgh's Wish 99.7. It's Jordan Klein in the morning. We play the most music for your workday, and then we'll hook you up with a commercial-free hour at 8 o'clock. It's going to be a nice day today. Partly cloudy. We'll see a high of 80.
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0: Two local favorites are teaming up for one sweet celebration. Sarah's Candies and 84 Lumber are launching the limited edition Sawdust Sundae, served in an 84 Lumber mini bucket in honor of 84 Lumber's 70th anniversary. The sundae is available at Sarah's through August while supplies last. The Steelers have announced their 2026 Hall of Honor class. Former general manager Kevin Colbert, cornerback JT Thomas, and former offensive lineman and longtime broadcaster Craig Wolfley will all be inducted. The ceremony is set for Friday, September 25th at Acrisure Stadium. During the weekend, the Steelers host the Bengals. And the Pirates wrapped up a rough weekend in Cincinnati with a 10-2 loss on Sunday, dropping 3-4 to the Reds. Manager Don Kelly was even ejected during a rain delay. And the Bucks now head to Milwaukee, where Bubba Chandler starts tonight at 7:40. And those are the three things that you need to know as you head out the door this morning.
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2: Morning clouds followed by some afternoon sun today. We'll see high temperatures in the low 80s with lessening humidity throughout the day. Cool and comfortable tonight. Overnight lows dip into the mid to upper 50s. Beautiful sunshine on Tuesday with a high back into the low to mid 80s. From the Channel 11 Severe Weather Center, I'm Mattis Huclo for Wish 99.7.
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Pittsburgh's Wish, 99.7. Stuart and Klein in the morning, 6:51. On Saturday, I was broadcasting live from the Shadyside Sidewalk Sale, and what a gorgeous

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It's Jordan Klein in the morning, getting ready for a brand new impossible question and up for grabs a pair of tickets to see The Calling when they come to Gerbils. Chance to win coming up in minutes. 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
5: 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The average one of these is designed to last for 180 days of use, but we push it much further than that. 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
15: Morning clouds followed by some afternoon sun today. We'll see high temperatures in the low 80s with lessening humidity throughout the day. Cool and comfortable tonight. Overnight lows dip into the mid to upper 50s. Beautiful sunshine on Tuesday with a high back into the low to mid 80s. From the Channel 11 Severe Weather Center, I'm at 2 Club for Wish 99.7.

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1: The average one of these is designed to last for 180 days of use, but we push it well beyond that. What do you think it is? All right, let's take a look at some of your text guesses. We got Carol, Renee, Beth, Kai, Andrea, and Jeff all saying toothbrushes. And I am so sorry to tell you that is not it. No. We've got water filter in there. Steve saying a pair of shoes. Tom with a plug-in air refresher. No, not it. Kayla with a pillow or toothbrush. And Leo with smoke detectors. All great guesses, but none of those are correct. Once again, the average one of these is designed to last for 180 days of use. I know due to the cost of them, we push it well beyond that 180-day time frame. So what do you think it is? Text me at 412-333-WISH, 412-333-9474.

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1: 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More smoke detectors, furnace filters, water filters, toothbrushes, mascara, and contact lenses. All great guesses. None of those are correct. The average one of these is designed to last only 180 days of use. Now, these things are expensive, so I know I'm guilty of this. Maybe you are, too. We tend to push the use a little over that. In fact, sometimes over a year or two. We shouldn't. What do you think it is? Give me a text at 412-333-WISH, 412-333-9474.

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2: Hey, John, it's Jordan from Wish 99.7. How are you on this gorgeous Monday?
3: Good.
2: Well, I'll tell you what. You were the first one to get it in, and you know what? And you're a guy, so that's really impressive, actually.
3: My wife.
2: Oh, your wife knew. Okay, so I was going to ask you, I'm like, how long do you wear yours, John? You should be so glad you are a man. Now, no one knows what the answer is yet, so I gotta tread carefully for a second.
3: Right.
2: But all I know is that these are a pain in the neck, they're expensive, and there's a reason why we take it off as soon as we get home, because they're so annoying. So, John, be so glad you're a guy. The average one of these is designed to last for 180 days of use. John, what's the answer?
3: A bra,
2: yeah. And like I said, they're expensive, so I know us ladies, we push that use definitely a lot longer than we should, and it's so sad how expensive and how short a time we're supposed to, you know, don't even get me started. I'll just, you know, I'm going to get off that soapbox and just leave it alone. Oh, John, just be so glad you're a guy. All right, John, well, we are going to hook you up with a wonderful night out. We're going to get you a pair of tickets to see The Calling. They're coming to Jurgles on August 28th, and you and a guest are going to be there.
3: All right, thank you so much.
2: All right, once again, the average one of these is designed to last for only 180 days of use. It is such a ripoff. That is a bra. We'll have a brand new Impossible Question coming up tomorrow morning at 7:10 on Wish 99.7.

0: Pittsburgh's a Wish, 99.7. It's Jordan Klein in the morning. It is 7:41, and yes, we're back at it on a Monday. All right, so I've already moved on to the next contest. You know I love my games, right? All right, so here we go. Coming up at 8:50, we're going to hook you up with tickets to see the Goo Goo Dolls when they come to Star Lake on August 14th. I want to make sure that you are there. So we're going to be playing the game Celebrity Lineup. I'm going to give you two celebrity voices. You just have to tell me who they are. These are usually going to be people that are in the news or being talked about recently. So that's what we're going to be tackling at 8:50. I already know who my celebrities are going to be for you. So be listening for that game coming up at 8:50. But you know what else? Aha, we are kicking off a commercial-free hour, and it's next on Wish 99.7.
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9: Morning clouds followed by some afternoon sun today. We'll see high temperatures in the low 80s with lessening humidity throughout the day. Cool and comfortable tonight. Overnight lows dip into the mid to upper 50s. Beautiful sunshine on Tuesday with a high back into the low to mid 80s. From the Channel 11 Severe Weather Center, I'm Mattis Huclo for Wish 99.7.
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Pittsburgh's Wish, 99.7. It's Jordan Klein in the morning, 7:50 on a Monday, and we are making that Monday a heck of a lot easier and better with a commercial-free hour. 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

irritating. Pittsburgh's Wish 99.7. It's Jordan Klein in the morning. Some gorgeous sunshine out there, and just, you know, just a cooler day, just comfortable. We see partly cloudy skies, a high of 80 as we continue through a commercial-free hour with Billy Joel on Wish.

Klein in the morning. It is 8:23. And yes, we are going to be playing the game Celebrity Lineup. I'm going to give you two celebrity voices. In fact, one of them is actually an athlete. The other one is a celebrity. You just have to tell me who they are just based on their voice. You think you can do that? These are two guys who have been in the news. All right.

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Good morning.

0: his time as a member of the mob. The other will only be an unofficial Yinzer for the next 6 months. So, wanting to know, can you name these celebrities by the sound of their voice?
1: We're shooting the scene, me and Michael Imperioli, where we're trying to get the body into the dumpster. It was really heavy. We couldn't lift it. Dumped it in the trunk of the car and drove away, and that's what they kept on the show.
2: I will miss, you know, the guys, the locker room, the competition, but man, I've given a lot to this game, and I'm excited about the next chapter.
0: All right, can you name those two celebrities? The first one to text in the correct celebrities is my winner. All right, text me, 412-333-WISH, 412-333-9474, and good luck.
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2: Pittsburgh's a Wish 99.7. It's Jordan Klein in the morning. All right, so those were some difficult voices. I think I made it a little too difficult. I think on a Monday I got a little too ambitious. But we did get a winner, Tom. Congratulations. He knew those celebrity voices were Vincent Pastore and Aaron Rodgers. Yes, yeah, so Melissa, you were close. You did say Kevin Colbert. So it's not him, but you did get Vincent Pastore. So we will try again tomorrow with Celebrity Lineup with your chance to win tickets. All right, we got more giveaways. How about your chance to win Billy Idol tickets? Those are coming up at 9:40. It's Katy Perry on Wish.

Pittsburgh's Wish 99.7. Today's hits and yesterday's favorites. It's Jordan. And wait, did I just see that it is another commercial-free hour on a Monday at the beginning of August? Yes, it is. That's how I like to start my day. Here we go. It's Casey and JoJo. It's All My Life on Wish 99.7.

0: Wake up with Jordan Klein in the morning and keep us on for the most music workday. 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

a really nice, just comfortable day today. We're going to see partly cloudy skies with a high of 80. I like it. I actually thought it would be warmer, but, you know, that's coming. Don't worry about that. We'll have your chance to score tickets to see Billy Idol when he comes to Star Lake August 20th. Your chance to win is coming up. It's really just minutes away, so get that phone ready. It's Michael Jackson on Wish 99.7.

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Pittsburgh's Wish 99.7, today's hits and yesterday's favorites at 9:43. We're going to have a chance for you to score tickets to see Billy Idol. Yeah, he's coming to Starlink on August 20th, so get your phone ready. You'll be texting in a keyword. You'll be listening at 9:43. Those are all the details. That's all I got for you. Here's Boyz II Men on Wish 99.7.

0: Pittsburgh's Wish 99.7. It's Jordan Klein in the morning. And right now, it is your chance to score a pair of tickets to see Billy Idol when he comes to the Pavilion at Star Lake August 20th. All you need to do is text the keyword IDOL. That's I-D-O-L. Text that keyword IDOL to 412-333-WISH. That's 412-333-9474. And good luck.
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1: 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It's Jordan Klein in the morning, getting ready to hand the reins over to Melanie. And guess what she has for you? How about tickets for the Gateway Clippers Barbecue Lock and Dam Cruise? That is coming up at 11:40. 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

Was your first thought this morning, how in the world did Monday get here so fast too? Yeah, same. Thank you so much for making us a part of your work day. We'll get through this together. Ashley of Crafton, thanks for wishing at work with Wish 99.7.

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With Pittsburgh's Wish 99.7, we can officially say August. I feel like this year is flying by. It looks like the moon might get a new crater. I know, I'll explain why. Give me 9 minutes. 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

Well, the moon might get a new crater. Yeah, a huge piece of American space junk is expected to slam into the moon. Astronomers say, that might happen. I mean, it is going at the speed of about 5,400 miles per hour. So it's probably going to make a little bit of a dent. But if you like to, you know, stargaze, pull out your telescope the morning of August 5th, which is Wednesday morning, you might see a flash of light. Maybe there'll be

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3: Hi, it's Jordan, and guess what? I am now down 75 pounds, and one of my favorite parts of this entire journey has nothing to do with the number on the scale. It's you. You've stopped me at the grocery store, at events, sent me messages, and even called the station to say that you've been listening to my story, you did your homework, and decided to start your own journey with Elevation Medical Weight Loss. And I love hearing that. And don't ever feel like you have to whisper your questions to me. Seriously, ask away. If you want to know how it works, ask me. If you want to know about side effects, ask me. If you want my honest opinion, I'll give it to you. 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I'm using GLP-1 Tirzepatide. 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

How's your workday going? I'm glad I get to hang with you. I'm Melanie, Wish 99.7. Today's hits, yesterday's favorites, and I do have tickets aboard the Gateway Clipper. They're having a fun cruise. It's called the Barbecue Lock and Dam Cruise. 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Yeah, we

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Are you smiling on this Monday? Or are you more just like present? Mondays are always the toughest day of the week, aren't they? I'm Melanie with Wish 99.7. Enjoying hanging with you. Happy to bring you today's hits and yesterday's favorites. Abby at Mount Pleasant. Thanks for wishing.

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chances are, if you went to the movies, you saw one of two movies this weekend. The new Spider-Man Brand New Day, which was number one at the box office, or Odyssey. I know. Either way, it's a good weekend to be Tom Holland. He stars in both. It's a Winch 99.7. What?

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1: My daughter Ellie got her first cavity. 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
1: Oh, I hope it's you. You're going to have a good time aboard the Gateway Clipper for the Barbecue Lonk and Dan Cruise. I got your tickets coming up this hour around 11:40. 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

So Sia was just given some good news. She is a part of the class of 2027 who will be receiving a star on the Hollywood Walk of Fame. She's also a part of your workday. 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

Okay, so we know Phantom's Revenge at Kennywood is a pretty fast roller coaster. Well, there's one that's being built that's about to break records. I'll tell you where and when coming up in 12 minutes on Wish 99.7. She's a

When's the last time you went to Kennywood and rode Phantom's Revenge? We know it's a pretty fast roller coaster, right? I'm Melanie with Wish 99.7, but will it accept this challenge? Because there is a new record-breaking roller coaster that is coming to Six Flags Great Adventure in New Jersey, and it is set to shatter six different world records when it opens next year. The attraction is going to take the title as the world's tallest at 382 feet and the fastest at 100 miles per hour. Kennywood, are you going to accept the challenge? It's Wish 99.7. I could

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It looks like we're going to get a lot more of it this week. I'm Melanie with Wish 99.7. Happy to be a part of your workday as you enjoy today's hits and yesterday's favorites.

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Thanks so much. 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

We do have a lot of great concerts coming to Star Lake. 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

Steelers still in training camp. Have you made it out to watch one of them yet? You might notice head coach Mike McCarthy working on a new set of fundamentals. He's calling the Steelers Six. Yeah, the focus is all on ball security, blocking, big plays, pursuit, disguising plays, and tackling or breaking tackles. 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

today's hits and yesterday's favorites, Wish 99.7. I'm Leah Revo, filling in for Steve Granato again as he's enjoying his vacation. I hope you enjoyed your weekend. Mine was filled with lots of music. You can check out some photos I put on our Facebook page. And I have a lot more great music coming up to get you through this Monday. Here's the Backstreet Boys.

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The Pittsburgh Pirates had a rough weekend in Cincinnati, losing 10-2 yesterday. But they're in Milwaukee today, getting ready to face the Brewers this evening at 7:40. 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

Well, we made it to August, but you know, summer's not over yet. We still have a good bit of shows to go to. Like Billy Idol, he's going to be out at Star Lake on August 20th. And Jordan Klein's got your chance to win tickets to see him. Yeah, your next shot coming up

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1: It's a nice day for a
0: ride. When he brings It's a Nice Day to Tour Again tour to the Pavilion at Star Lake. Here she comes, I say, morning. August 20th. 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

Did you hear Sarah's Candy and 84 Lumber have teamed up to make the Sawdust Sundae? Yeah, in celebration of 84 Lumber's 70th anniversary, the sundae is served in a little construction bucket with vanilla ice cream, Biscoff cookie butter, whipped cream, and little cookie crumble, making it look like sawdust. Am I about to drive 45 minutes from my house to go get some ice cream? I think so, yeah, in this situation, yes.

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